I've heard people say that too much of anything is not good for you, baby. But I don't know about that. There's many times that we've loved and we've shared love and made love. It doesn't seem to me like it's enough.

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up my friends, I ask what's wrong with me. They always give the same damn look and say the same thing. Jordy, promise that someday you'll find the one. Then why's it gotta be so fucking hard to fall in love?

Thank you. That was a blues composition called The Cylinder. Next, we would like to play something rather easy. And this is a slow ballad entitled The Martyr.